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6: Here's your St. Thomas three-day forecast from the MyFM Weather Center. A few clouds this evening and overnight with a low of 12. For tomorrow, we're in for a mix of sun and cloud. It's going to be windy with a high of 28. And a mix of sun and cloud again Friday, the high 29. I'm Ian McCallum with St. Thomas's breaking and local news.

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8: Here's your St. Thomas three-day forecast from the MyFM Weather Center. A few clouds this evening and overnight with a low of 12. For tomorrow, we're in for a mix of sun and cloud. It's going to be windy with a high of 28. And a mix of sun and cloud again Friday, the high 29. I'm Ian McCallum with St. Thomas's breaking and local news.

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4: Here's your St. Thomas three-day forecast from the MyFM Weather Center. A few clouds this evening and overnight with a low of 12. For tomorrow, we're in for a mix of sun and cloud. It's going to be windy with a high of 28. And a mix of sun and cloud again Friday, the high 29. I'm Ian McCallum with St. Thomas's breaking and local news.

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4: Here's your St. Thomas three-day forecast from the MyFM Weather Center. A few clouds this evening and overnight with a low of 12. For tomorrow, we're in for a mix of sun and cloud. It's going to be windy with a high of 28. And a mix of sun and cloud again Friday, the high 29. I'm Ian McCallum with St. Thomas's breaking and local news.

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3: Here's your St. Thomas three-day forecast from the MyFM Weather Center. We'll get a mix of sun and cloud today. It's going to be windy with a high this afternoon of 28. Partly cloudy this evening, continuing windy and a low of 16. A mix of sun and cloud again tomorrow with a high of 29. Cloudy on Saturday, there is a 40% chance of showers with a high of 27. I'm Ian McCallum with St. Thomas's Breaking and Local News.

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1: Here's your St. Thomas three-day forecast from the MyFM Weather Center. We'll get a mix of sun and cloud today. It's going to be windy with a high this afternoon of 28. Partly cloudy this evening, continuing windy and a low of 16. A mix of sun and cloud again tomorrow with a high of 29. Cloudy on Saturday, there is a 40% chance of showers with a high of 27. I'm Ian McCallum with St. Thomas's Breaking and Local News.

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1: Here's your St. Thomas three-day forecast from the MyFM Weather Center. We'll get a mix of sun and cloud today. It's going to be windy with a high this afternoon of 28. Partly cloudy this evening, continuing windy and a low of 16. A mix of sun and cloud again tomorrow with a high of 29. Cloudy on Saturday, there is a 40% chance of showers with a high of 27. I'm Ian McCallum with St. Thomas's Breaking and Local News.

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1: Here's your St. Thomas three-day forecast from the MyFM Weather Center. We'll get a mix of sun and cloud today. It's going to be windy with a high this afternoon of 28. Partly cloudy this evening, continuing windy and a low of 16. A mix of sun and cloud again tomorrow with a high of 29. Cloudy on Saturday, there is a 40% chance of showers with a high of 27. I'm Ian McCallum with St. Thomas's Breaking and Local News.

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5: Here's your St. Thomas three-day forecast from the YFM Weather Center. We'll get a mix of sun and cloud today. It's going to be windy with a high this afternoon of 28. Partly cloudy this evening, continuing windy and a low of 16. A mix of sun and cloud again tomorrow with a high of 29. Cloudy on Saturday, there is a 40% chance of showers with a high of 27. I'm Ian McCallum with St. Thomas's Breaking and Local News.

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0: you're setting your goals for the day, we're keeping you up to date.
1: Good morning and welcome back. Chris with you on this Thursday. Here's some things you might want to chat about around the water cooler. Archaeologists excavating the forecourt of Notre Dame Cathedral have uncovered artifacts dating back roughly 2,000 years to Roman-era Paris. Amazon has overtaken Walmart to claim the number one spot on the Fortune 500 list, ending the retailer's 13-year run at the top of the annual ranking of the biggest companies by revenue. This is south of the border in America. Wish I had the numbers for Canada, but I don't. But south of the border, the tourists have stopped going to the U.S. 4 million fewer foreign visitors went to the U.S. in 2025 compared to 2024. That comes with a total spending decrease of more than $8 billion. It's the worst single-year decline in two decades, with the exception of the 2020 pandemic. Hard to believe the pandemic was already 6 years ago, come to think of it. Back in 1999, tickets to the NBA Finals were as low as $19. That is it, 27 years ago. They now range from $801 to over $5,600. That's more than 50 times higher than the 99 Finals tickets. Looks like Outback Steakhouse might be heading to the courtroom. A Virginia woman is suing the restaurant for $1.5 million, saying she slipped and injured herself on some mashed potatoes that were on the floor. And the word sure, S-U-R-E, is the number one word you can text someone that causes anxiety. Did you know that? It's the wake-up call on your Thursday.
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4: Sunday, June 21st at Pinafore Park in St. Thomas is the 27th annual Optimus Father's Day Car Show. While the name of the car show is new, the beloved annual event is still the same. 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
2: Here's your St. Thomas three-day forecast from the YFM Weather Center. We'll get a mix of sun and cloud today. It's going to be windy with a high this afternoon of 28. Partly cloudy this evening, continuing windy and a low of 16. A mix of sun and cloud again tomorrow with a high of 29. Cloudy on Saturday, there is a 40% chance of showers with a high of 27. I'm Ian McCallum with St. Thomas's Breaking and Local News.

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1: A mix of sun and cloud on the way and another mild day. Good morning. I'm Lisa Brandt. Here's what's happening in St. Thomas and Elgin County. The St. Thomas Police Service recorded its 10,000th call for service this year at the earliest point ever. The milestone came last Saturday just before midnight. That was May 30th. Last year, they received call 10,000 on June 12th. Calls for service include emergency and non-emergency incidents, traffic complaints, requests for assistance, and proactive patrol activities. An older man with a black and white husky is being sought to confirm the dog's vaccination status. Southwestern Public Health says the dog bit someone on the hand last Friday around 6 p.m. at One Password Park. The agency would like the owner to come forward. The Snowbird Alumni Association is concerned about the coming pause of the aerial aerobatic team while the federal government transitions to a new fleet of aircraft. Maurice Carmichael was the first woman to pilot and later command the Snowbird team, and she wants to see a gradual transition instead of an outright grounding.
2: The 9 red and white jets will not be in Canadian skies for years, not inspiring young Canadians to join the military at a time where the military is short on personnel.
1: Carmichael said a Snowbird show she watched as a child inspired her military career. The association is calling on Canadians to write to their MPs. After 9 this morning, get the full local news rundown sent straight to your email. 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In MyFM Sports, Railway City FC takes on Oakville this afternoon, 4 o'clock at One Password Park. Game 2 of the Stanley Cup Final goes tonight at 8 with the Golden Knights at the Hurricanes and Vegas with a 1-0 lead. Still with the NHL, Tampa Bay head coach John Cooper is the league's top coach for 2025-26. He was announced as the recipient of the Jack Adams Award on Wednesday. It's his first time winning the award. In the NBA Finals, New York has an early lead, 1-0, after defeating San Antonio 105-95. Baseball, the Blue Jays fell to Atlanta 7-3. And in World Cup news, Canadian captain Alphonso Davies is not ruling himself out of the World Cup opener on June 12th. Davies has been recovering from a hamstring injury and took part in individual training yesterday. I'm Lisa Brandt with the news that keeps you connected to where you live. St. Thomas's three-day weather is next.
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7: 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The notice now includes food truck areas, vendor markets, family activity zones, and multiple entertainment spaces across the entire downtown core. At this point, I should note, this no longer reads like a simple street closure. 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
1: Thomas's three-day forecast from the MyFM Weather Center. A mix of sun and cloud with southwest winds gusty this morning, a high of 28. Tonight, partly cloudy, a low of 16 degrees. Tomorrow, a mix of sun and cloud, again, gusty southwest winds, the high 29, feeling humid. And for Saturday, cloudy with a chance of showers and a high of 27. Today's UV index is 9 or very high. 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
1: Good morning, I'm Lisa Brandt. Time for What's Good in St. Thomas Elgin, where we catch up with local newsmakers and people doing interesting things in the community.
2: A St. Thomas student is proving you're never too young to achieve a big dream. 9-year-old Xavier Hill recently published his first book, Brave Waves, Choosing Faith Over Fear, and quickly saw it reach number one bestseller status on Amazon. The Locks Public School student notes that an exciting part of the journey has been sharing the accomplishment with his classmates.
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1: Here's St. Thomas's three-day forecast from the My FM Weather Center. A mix of sun and cloud with southwest winds gusty this morning. A high of 28. Tonight, partly cloudy, a low of 16 degrees. Tomorrow, a mix of sun and cloud. Again, gusty southwest winds, the high 29, feeling humid. And for Saturday, cloudy with a chance of showers and a high of 27. Today's UV index is 9 or very high. 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
1: Good morning, I'm Lisa Brandt. Here's what's coming up over the next 48 hours. It's everything you need to know.
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1: St. Thomas's three-day forecast from the MyFM Weather Center. A mix of sun and cloud with southwest winds gusty this morning, a high of 28. Tonight, partly cloudy, a low of 16 degrees. Tomorrow, a mix of sun and cloud, again gusty southwest winds, the high 29, feeling humid. And for Saturday, cloudy with a chance of showers and a high of 27. Today's UV index is 9 or very high. 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
1: A mix of sun and cloud on the way and another mild day. Good morning. I'm Lisa Brandt. Here's what's happening in St. Thomas and Elgin County. The St. Thomas Police Service recorded its 10,000th call for service this year at the earliest point ever. The milestone came last Saturday just before midnight. That was May 30th. Last year, they received call 10,000 on June 12th. Calls for service include emergency and non-emergency incidents, traffic complaints, requests for assistance, and proactive patrol activities. An older man with a black and white husky is being sought to confirm the dog's vaccination status. Southwestern Public Health says the dog bit someone on the hand last Friday around 6 p.m. at One Passport Park. The agency would like the owner to come forward. The Snowbird Alumni Association is concerned about the coming pause of the aerial aerobatic team while the federal government transitions to a new fleet of aircraft. Maurice Carmichael was the first woman to pilot and later command the Snowbird team, and she wants to see a gradual transition instead of an outright grounding.
2: The 9 red and white jets will not be in Canadian skies for years, not inspiring young Canadians to join the military at a time where the military is short on personnel.
1: Carmichael said a Snowbird show she watched as a child inspired her military career. The association is calling on Canadians to write to their MPs. After 9 this morning, get the full local news rundown sent straight to your email. Sign up at stthomastoday.ca. In MyFM Sports, Railway City FC takes on Oakville this afternoon, 4 o'clock at One Passport Park. Game 2 of the Stanley Cup Final goes tonight at 8 with the Golden Knights at the Hurricanes and Vegas with a 1-0 lead. Still with the NHL, Tampa Bay head coach John Cooper is the league's top coach for 2025-26. He was announced as the recipient of the Jack Adams Award on Wednesday. It's his first time winning the award. In the NBA Finals, New York has an early lead, 1-0 after defeating San Antonio 105-95. Baseball, the Blue Jays fell to Atlanta 7-3. And in World Cup news, Canadian captain Alphonso Davies is not ruling himself out of the World Cup opener on June 12th. Davies has been recovering from a hamstring injury and took part in individual training yesterday. I'm Lisa Brandt with the news that keeps you connected to where you live. St. Thomas's three-day weather is next.
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13: Here's St. Thomas's three-day forecast from the My FM Weather Center. A mix of sun and cloud with southwest winds gusty this morning. A high of 28. Tonight, partly cloudy, a low of 16 degrees. Tomorrow, a mix of sun and cloud. Again, gusty southwest winds, the high 29, feeling humid. And for Saturday, cloudy with a chance of showers and a high of 27. Today's UV index is 9 or very high. 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
1: Good morning. I'm Lisa Brandt. Time for What's Good in St. Thomas Elgin, where we catch up with local newsmakers and people doing interesting things in the community.
2: Watching a dream become a reality has been a proud moment for one St. Thomas family. 9-year-old Xavier Hill recently published Brave Waves, Choosing Faith Over Fear, a children's book that has already reached number one bestseller status on Amazon. While the achievement is impressive on its own, Xavier's mom, Erica, says the journey to publication has been just as rewarding.
3: We're so proud of him. I think the whole community that we've had support him has been so proud of him. He had this big, lofty goal to not only publish a book, but then he goes, Mom, I want to sell 101 copies of it. And so we're at the 2-week mark, and I checked this morning, he's at 100 copies sold. And so that's phenomenal. We're one away from his big goal. And I love being on the journey and being able to accompany him and be a part of this dream that he has.
2: The children's book follows a young boy learning to overcome challenges and embrace new adventure by choosing faith over fear. To hear from 9-year-old Xavier, you can visit stthomastoday.ca. 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
1: Here's St. Thomas's 3-day forecast from the My FM Weather Center. A mix of sun and cloud with southwest winds gusty this morning, a high of 28. Tonight, partly cloudy, a low of 16 degrees. Tomorrow, a mix of sun and cloud, again gusty southwest winds, the high 29, feeling humid. And for Saturday, cloudy with a chance of showers and a high of 27. Today's UV index is 9 or very high. 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

0: and the Wayward Wind Band continues at Port Stanley Festival Theater through June 6th. Also continuing through Saturday, June 6th, is the St. Anne's Community Festival, bringing 4 days of family fun to the city. And don't forget that Railway City Brewing has live music every Friday night, kicking off at 6 o'clock. In local sports, the London Majors host the Kitchener Rangers Friday at Labatt Park, with first pitch set for 7:05. And Railway City FC action is back at One Password Park this weekend. The men's team will host Oakville Saturday at 4 o'clock, with the women's side entertaining FC London Sunday at 4. You can submit and read more of these events at stthomastoday.ca. In the newsroom, I'm Kennedy Freeman.
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1: St. Thomas's 3-day forecast from the MyFM Weather Center. A mix of sun and cloud with southwest winds gusty this morning, a high of 28. Tonight, partly cloudy, a low of 16 degrees. Tomorrow, a mix of sun and cloud, again gusty southwest winds, the high 29, feeling humid. And for Saturday, cloudy with a chance of showers and a high of 27. Today's UV index is 9 or very high. 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
9: MyFM in the morning, Jamie Lorena coming up with today's celebrations right after Santana Rob Thomas with the song Smooth. But first, we want to celebrate celebrities.
10: Michelle Phillips, one of the original Mamas and the Papas, turns 82 years old today. Angelina Jolie, that gorgeous actress, she is 51. And Prince Harry and Meghan Markle's little girl, Lilibet, named after her grandmother, Queen Elizabeth of Sussex, turns 5 years old today. I feel like she should be 15. I'm like, why is she so small?
9: Has it been 15? I feel like it's been 5 years, yeah.
10: Okay. I don't know. I thought she was older. Okay, so Roby's pun of the day. Roby, and a lot of you don't know this, he has trust issues. He especially doesn't trust stairs. He says they are always up to something.

0: 94.1 My FM in the morning. Name that tune. The $500 family vacation. 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
0: And today, June 4th, we want to wish a very happy birthday. Our granddaughter, Brooke, is turning 5 today. Same age as Lilibet. How about that? Lots of love from Grandma and G.
2: They were born on the exact same day. I wonder if it was in the same hospital.
0: With the same security team?
2: Maybe not so much for Brooke. Although, you know, she's famous in her own right.
0: Absolutely, Brooke.
2: Wishing a very happy 14th birthday today to who?
0: It doesn't say.
2: We don't have a name here. But may your day be awesome. As awesome as you are. This is Love, Gran. Hopefully you know who you are because you're a special person.
0: If you're 14 and awesome, it's about you. That's who this is for.
2: Yep.
0: Happy belated, this one says, going out to our sister, Karen Valancourt. Hope you have a great day. Love, Brian, Marsha, Lucy Lou, Ethel May, Ricky, Bobby, our favorite family here on the show. Yes, Karen, yes. If it is belated, happy birthday. If it's today, happy birthday.
2: A very special happy 50th birthday to our son, Derek White, today. May the years ahead fulfill all your dreams. Love forever, Mom and all the family.
0: D-A-R-E-C-K. I wonder how you decide in the moment of naming your child to spell it like that. That's neat. That's fascinating to me.
2: Yeah. Yeah, it's different.
0: Tiffany Throop celebrating the big 3-0 today. Happy 30th, Tiffany, from Draven and Jim and Mom. Have a great day. We all love you.
2: And a happy 64th birthday to David Jacket from Sherry, Deanna, Mariah, and Connie. You have a great day, Dave.
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1: A mix of sun and cloud on the way and another mild day. Good morning. I'm Lisa Brandt. Here's what's happening in St. Thomas and Elgin County. The St. Thomas Police Service recorded its 10,000th call for service this year at the earliest point ever. The milestone came last Saturday just before midnight. That was May 30th. Last year, they received call 10,000 on June 12th. Calls for service include emergency and non-emergency incidents, traffic complaints, requests for assistance, and proactive patrol activities. An older man with a black and white husky is being sought to confirm the dog's vaccination status. Southwestern Public Health says the dog bit someone on the hand last Friday around 6 p.m. at One Passport Park. The agency would like the owner to come forward. The Snowbird Alumni Association is concerned about the coming pause of the aerial aerobatic team while the federal government transitions to a new fleet of aircraft. Maurice Carmichael was the first woman to pilot and later command the Snowbird team, and she wants to see a gradual transition instead of an outright grounding.
2: The 9 red and white jets will not be in Canadian skies for years, not inspiring young Canadians to join the military at a time where the military is short on personnel.
1: Carmichael said a Snowbird show she watched as a child inspired her military career. The association is calling on Canadians to write to their MPs. After 9 this morning, get the full local news rundown sent straight to your email. 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In MyFM Sports, Railway City FC takes on Oakville this afternoon, 4 o'clock at One Passport Park. In the NBA Finals, New York has an early lead, 1-0 after defeating San Antonio 105-95. Baseball, the Blue Jays fell to Atlanta 7-3. And now here's Chris Soares with MyFM Playoff Fever, supported by Briwood Farm Market and Jumbo Building Products.
3: Game 2 of the Stanley Cup Final goes tonight in Carolina, and the Hurricanes will be looking to respond after Vegas stole Game 1 with a 5-4 comeback win. The Golden Knights have now won 7 straight playoff games and became the first road team in NHL history to erase a multi-goal deficit and win Game 1 of a Stanley Cup Final. The big question tonight, can Carolina bounce back at home, or will Vegas take a commanding 2-0 series lead heading back to Nevada? Carolina, one of the strongest teams at 5-on-5, they'll need to prove it tonight. Opening face-off just after 8 p.m., I'm Chris Soares. Playoff Fever continues next at noon.
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1: St. Thomas's three-day forecast from the MyFM Weather Center. A mix of sun and cloud with southwest winds gusty this morning, a high of 28. Tonight, partly cloudy, a low of 16 degrees. Tomorrow, a mix of sun and cloud, again gusty southwest winds, the high 29, feeling humid. And for Saturday, cloudy with a chance of showers and a high of 27. Today's UV index is 9 or very high. 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
1: Good morning, I'm Lisa Brandt. Time for What's Good in St. Thomas Elgin, where we catch up with local newsmakers and people doing interesting things in the community.
2: A St. Thomas student is proving you're never too young to achieve a big dream. 9-year-old Xavier Hill recently published his first book, Brave Waves, Choosing Faith Over Fear, and quickly saw it reach number one bestseller status on Amazon. The Locks Public School student notes that an exciting part of the journey has been sharing the accomplishment with his classmates.
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1: St. Thomas's three-day forecast from the MyFM Weather Center. A mix of sun and cloud with southwest winds gusty this morning, a high of 28. Tonight, partly cloudy, a low of 16 degrees. Tomorrow, a mix of sun and cloud, again, gusty southwest winds, the high 29, feeling humid. And for Saturday, cloudy with a chance of showers and a high of 27. Today's UV index is 9 or very high. 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My

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1: Good morning, I'm Lisa Brandt. Here's what's coming up over the next 48 hours. It's everything you need to know.
2: Get Down Tonight, the ultimate 70s soundtrack starring Lisa Way and the Wayward Wind Band, continues at Port Stanley Festival Theater through June 6th. 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And don't forget that Railway City Brewing has live music every Friday night, kicking off at 6 o'clock. In local sports, the London Majors host the Kitchener Rangers Friday at Labatt Park, with first pitch set for 7:05. And Railway City FC action is back at One Password Park this weekend. The men's team will host Oakville Saturday at 4 o'clock, with the women's side entertaining FC London Sunday at 4. You can submit and read more of these events at stthomastoday.ca. In the newsroom, I'm Kennedy Freeman.
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St. Thomas's three-day forecast from the MyFM Weather Center. A mix of sun and cloud with southwest winds gusty this morning, a high of 28. Tonight, partly cloudy, a low of 16 degrees. Tomorrow, a mix of sun and cloud, again, gusty southwest winds, the high 29, feeling humid. And for Saturday, cloudy with a chance of showers and a high of 27. Today's UV index is 9 or very high. 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
1: A mix of sun and cloud on the way and another mild day. Good morning. I'm Lisa Brandt. Here's what's happening in St. Thomas and Elgin County. The St. Thomas Police Service recorded its 10,000th call for service this year at the earliest point ever. The milestone came last Saturday just before midnight. That was May 30th. Last year, they received call 10,000 on June 12th. Calls for service include emergency and non-emergency incidents, traffic complaints, requests for assistance, and proactive patrol activities. An older man with a black and white husky is being sought to confirm the dog's vaccination status. Southwestern Public Health says the dog bit someone on the hand last Friday around 6 p.m. at One Passport Park. The agency would like the owner to come forward. The Snowbird Alumni Association is concerned about the coming pause of the aerial aerobatic team while the federal government transitions to a new fleet of aircraft. Maurice Carmichael was the first woman to pilot and later command the Snowbird team, and she wants to see a gradual transition instead of an outright grounding.
2: The 9 red and white jets will not be in Canadian skies for years, not inspiring young Canadians to join the military at a time where the military is short on personnel.
1: Carmichael said a Snowbird show she watched as a child inspired her military career. The association is calling on Canadians to write to their MPs. After 9 this morning, get the full local news rundown sent straight to your email. 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In MyFM Sports, Railway City FC takes on Oakville this afternoon, 4 o'clock at One Passport Park. Game 2 of the Stanley Cup Final goes tonight at 8 with the Golden Knights at the Hurricanes and Vegas with a 1-0 lead. Still with the NHL, Tampa Bay head coach John Cooper is the league's top coach for 2025-26. He was announced as the recipient of the Jack Adams Award on Wednesday. It's his first time winning the award. In the NBA Finals, New York has an early lead, 1-0 after defeating San Antonio 105-95. Baseball, the Blue Jays fell to Atlanta 7-3. And in World Cup news, Canadian captain Alphonso Davies is not ruling himself out of the World Cup opener on June 12th. Davies has been recovering from a hamstring injury and took part in individual training yesterday. I'm Lisa Brandt with the news that keeps you connected to where you live. St. Thomas's three-day weather is next.
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1: Here's St. Thomas's three-day forecast from the MyFM Weather Center. A mix of sun and cloud with southwest winds gusty this morning, a high of 28. Tonight, partly cloudy, a low of 16 degrees. Tomorrow, a mix of sun and cloud, again, gusty southwest winds, the high 29, feeling humid. And for Saturday, cloudy with a chance of showers and a high of 27. Today's UV index is 9 or very high. 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
1: Good morning, I'm Lisa Brandt. Time for What's Good in St. Thomas Elgin, where we catch up with local newsmakers and people doing interesting things in the community.
2: Watching a dream become a reality has been a proud moment for one St. Thomas family. 9-year-old Xavier Hill recently published Brave Waves, Choosing Faith Over Fear, a children's book that has already reached number one bestseller status on Amazon. While the achievement is impressive on its own, Xavier's mom, Erica, says the journey to publication has been just as rewarding.
3: We're so proud of him. I think the whole community that we've had support him has been so proud of him. He had this big, lofty goal to not only publish a book, but then he goes, Mom, I want to sell 101 copies of it. And so we're at the two-week mark, and I checked this morning, he's at 100 copies sold. And so that's phenomenal. We're one away from his big goal. And I love being on the journey and being able to accompany him and be a part of this dream that he has.
2: The children's book follows a young boy learning to overcome challenges and embrace new adventure by choosing faith over fear. To hear from 9-year-old Xavier, you can visit stthomastoday.ca. 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
1: Thomas's three-day forecast from the MyFM Weather Center. A mix of sun and cloud with southwest winds gusty this morning, a high of 28. Tonight, partly cloudy, a low of 16 degrees. Tomorrow, a mix of sun and cloud, again, gusty southwest winds, the high 29, feeling humid. And for Saturday, cloudy with a chance of showers and a high of 27. Today's UV index is 9 or very high. 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

0: with Jamie and Lorena, 94.1 MyFM. Here's what's happening in St. Thomas.
1: Good morning, I'm Lisa Brandt. Here's what's coming up over the next 48 hours. It's everything you need to know.
2: 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And Railway City FC action is back at One Password Park this weekend. The men's team will host Oakville Saturday at 4 o'clock, with the women's side

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9: Here's St. Thomas's three-day forecast from the My FM Weather Center. A mix of sun and cloud with southwest winds gusty this morning, a high of 28. Tonight, partly cloudy, a low of 16 degrees. Tomorrow, a mix of sun and cloud, again gusty southwest winds, the high 29, feeling humid. And for Saturday, cloudy with a chance of showers and a high of 27. Today's UV index is 9 or very high. 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

94.1 MyFM. It is time for our Theater Thursday giveaway. Week one winner, and this is for the Port Stanley Festival Theater. The winner today is Sue Cahoon. Congratulations, Sue. You will enjoy two complimentary tickets to an evening performance of The Long Weekend. Oh, great play by Norm Foster, running from June 11th to July 4th, courtesy of the Port Stanley Festival Theater and MyFM. So my buddy Dave will be in touch, let you know how to claim your complimentary tickets. So congratulations again to Sue. Coming up, four things that we learned this morning.